0: as part of its ongoing budget negotiations with the federal government. A driver is missing after a crash involving as many as seven trucks in southern New South Wales. Fire crews say it appears two trucks collided on the Hume Highway, sending them both into five other rigs parked at a rest stop near Goulburn. One truck was carrying butane cans and another was packed with alcohol, fueling the flames and triggering explosions. Fire and Rescue Acting Superintendent James Manuel says crews will be on site for some time.
1: We have numerous assets on the way, or actually have been there for quite a while.
0: The communications watchdog says it will be monitoring how telcos are complying with new rules designed to provide safeguards for consumers. Providers are now required to publish mobile coverage maps at locations across the country and to maintain an online register of network outages. Also making news, the Transport Workers Union is demanding full accountability against a waste management firm it claims has violated workers' safety laws. Comcare is being asked to investigate Cleanaway over alleged failures to notify the national regulator about a chemical exposure incident. Checking sport, Paraguay has eliminated Germany from the World Cup, winning 4-3 on penalties. It's the first time Germany has lost a shootout in the tournament's history. Brazil is also through to the round of 16 after a 2-1 win over Japan. Day one of Wimbledon has wrapped up with Daria Kasatkina, the only Aussie so far to secure a spot in round two, defeating Mimi Zhu in three sets. Alexander Vucic, not so lucky, knocked out in three sets by American Jensen Brooksby. That's the latest. I'm Sasha Foote.
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3: Going to be a cloudy day for the Sunshine Coast today. The odd shower or two easing by this afternoon. For tomorrow, an early shower, then easing, becoming a fine, partly cloudy day. Bit of sun coming our way by Thursday. Fine, mostly sunny then. And again for Friday, the weekend looking quite good too, at least for Saturday. A shower or two possibly coming by Sunday. But hopefully that's just a bit of an each-way bet there by the Bureau. Top of 22 degrees today at 10:04. We've moved up to 19.

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Eddie Rabbit, great little song before that, Driving My Life Away. 10 past 10, Jason McLean here this morning. Great songs to come this hour. Likes of Tracy Chapman and Tony Charles. Always used to get those two mixed up because they have a very similar sound. Anyway, I play a hit each from them. Also, Uriah Heep, got T-Rex and a group from Iceland who got their big break after winning a Battle of the Bands contest. Here's one now for JPY, big hit in 77 and again in the early 90s, Love Is in the Air, Sunshine FM.

0: More music, more memories, more often 104.9 Sunshine FM. Had a rather unique voice, Roger Hodgson from Supertramp there. Take the Long Way Home, and JPY, Love Is in the Air, had a big hit, as you remember, in the late 70s. And again in 92, around about the early 90s when Strictly Ballroom came out and he had an unexpected second time around their hit for JPY. He was actually working at a radio station in Newcastle at the time, so he was rather chuffed by that. It's 18 past 10, hits on the way shortly from Tracy Chapman. I'll also play that band out of Iceland who got their big break after winning a Battle of the Bands contest. They're up shortly in the next 10 minutes. Having a look at fuel prices for the Sunshine Coast today, if you're out and about looking for a good price. 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

0: Here's the Sunshine Coast radio station, 104.9 Sunshine FM. That group called Of Monsters and Men, funny name, that they're out of Iceland. They actually got their big break by winning a local Battle of the Bands contest and went on to have big hits, including that one there, Little Talks. Vonda Shepherd before that, Read Your Mind, and had Tracy Chapman's Fast Car before that. At 27 to 11, Jason McLean here this morning. Hits on the way very surely. Got Uriah Heep and also Tony Charles, the one who I constantly mix up there with Tracy Chapman. She's on the way very, very shortly. And I tell you what's on the way very shortly. This weekend, it is the Australian Deaf Games. What a fantastic event this is. The opening ceremony, beg your pardon, is on this Saturday. That's at the Calandra Indoor Sports Stadium there. And then competition gets underway on Sunday. Whole lot of sports involved there. Athletics, that'll be held at the Sunshine Coast Uni. Also beach volleyball down at Mooloolaba Beach. There's going to be chess even at the Calandra RSL. Lawn bowls at Club Mooloolaba. Golf at the Calandra Golf Club. Also tennis at the Mooloolaba Tennis Club. And touch footy, Sunshine Coast Stadium, field number 2. And a number of events at the indoor stadium, including basketball, netball, futsal, which is like a form of soccer, and even a bit of table tennis there. So competition running across a week. It's going to be a fantastic games. Get along and enjoy some of the events there at those venues. It will be the Australian Deaf Games getting underway this week with the opening ceremony at Calandra Indoor Sports Stadium. That's this Saturday. At around about, or what time is that one happening there? That should happen very early, around about 1 o'clock, I believe. So getting underway this Saturday, go and check them out.
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You're right, heap classic there, Free Me. I believe that was on a commercial. I can't remember who that was for, but anyway, it was on one. London Beat before that, A Better Love at 14 to 11 with Jason McLean this morning. Big hit from T-Rex on the way. Hey, I mentioned before about the Australian Deaf Games getting underway this Saturday. The opening ceremony, just a little correction here, 3 o'clock, okay, Calandra Indoor Stadium. You can watch the opening ceremony of the Deaf Games, 3 o'clock. Continuing now with the song that was on an ad for a bank, Many Rivers to Cross for Tony Childs, 104.9 Sunshine FM, morning.

0: 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At dusk before that, I hear those church bells ringing. Somehow I don't think the boys from T-Rex would have. And Tony Charles, Many Rivers Across from the National Australia Bank ads. Remember those years ago? And I just remember that Uriah Heep, Free Me song, that's on the free-to-air TV ads actually running now. Probably get home and see one of those. It's 4 to 11. Got your latest news, sport and weather shortly to take us there. One of the biggest hits for the Commodores coming up.
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1: Hello, I'm Sasha Foote. The Greens are pushing for the federal government to ensure teenagers earn superannuation even if they work less than 30 hours a week. A number of big employers already pay workers under 18 their super, but at least 500,000 teenagers are missing out. The cost to business would be about $1 billion. Greens Senator David Shoebridge says it's important the government rectifies this measure.
2: If you're doing the same work, you should get paid the same rate. Why is it that teenagers are getting literally cheated out of their superannuation? They're putting the hours in. They've got a retirement like everybody else. So I don't think employers should get a freebie, particularly these big employers.
1: Senior Liberals have rebuffed calls for the party to undergo a rebrand as it struggles in the opinion polls. Recent surveys continue to show the Liberals are failing to make any headway against One Nation and Labor. Western Sydney MP Melissa McIntosh believes the party needs to better articulate what it stands for, but her colleagues argue the Liberals don't need a rebrand, but to hold the Albanese government to account. Amazon is being taken to court over allegations it used unfair contract terms to get its annual subscribers to pay extra costs. The consumer watchdog claims consumers who paid $79 for a yearly Prime subscription were forced to pay an extra $3 a month to maintain ad-free streaming. Drivers are being encouraged to top up their tanks before the price of petrol increases. The temporary tax relief introduced during the Middle East conflict is easing back tomorrow, with the excise discount halved. NRMA spokesperson Peter Khoury says motorists in the region might get a bit more breathing room.
3: So some service stations will go pretty much straight away, or they'll just increase it by a bit. If you're going into regional areas, it will take longer, because what they're going to do is they're going to have to sell all the fuel that's currently in their tanks, and then when they get the new supply at the new prices, then they'll put their prices up as well.
1: A conservation group has undertaken a world-first crossbreeding of an endangered frog. More than 500 eggs have been laid in the first round of breeding for the Little John's tree frog from two separate different regions. AussieArc Chief Conservation Officer Hayley Shute says the process began after a recent cold snap.
4: 2 days later, bang, we doused them with water and triggered them to lay their eggs. So we're very excited.
1: And new rules requiring telcos to provide mobile coverage maps and publish information about network outages on a public register are now in effect. Checking sport, there's been a major upset at the World Cup, with four-time champions Germany sent packing by Paraguay, who finished third behind Australia in Group D. Locked a one-all after extra time, it came down to a sudden-death penalty shootout. A high shot by Germany's Jonathan Tah gave Paraguay's Josie Canal the chance to seal the deal. Sam Kerr is returning to the US, signing a four-year deal with former club Gotham FC. And men's world number one Yannick Sinner is into round two at Wimbledon. That is the latest. I'm Sasha Foote.
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5: Cloudy with a shower or two for the rest of today for the Sunshine Coast. Easing though for tomorrow, early morning shower, then that's easing to be a fine partly cloudy day. The sun comes out fine, mostly sunny by Thursday, again for Friday and Saturday. So those few days into the weekend looking quite good at this stage. Top of 22 today at 11:04. We've moved up to 20.

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Beautiful sounds there of Al Sharrow. We're in this love together and Simply Red, The Right Thing before that. At 12 past 11 with Jason McLean this morning. Great songs to come this hour. Tim Finn's first solo hit. I'll also have the Bee Gees' late 90s hit. First ever hit for Madonna as well. In fact, hits galore from Shania Twain, Cat Stevens, and also Bread. This was a bit of a hit too for Margaret Ehrlich. She's the one who sang The Horses with Daryl Braithwaite. Sadly passed away, aged just 57, 4 years ago. And she had a massive hit with this song, It's Escaping, at 104.9 Sunshine FM.

0: It's the Rascals at the Sunshine Coast Radio Station, 104.9 Sunshine FM, and a beautiful morning. Well, it isn't really, just a bit cloudy and showery, but that should clear. Should be some beautiful mornings over the next few days as the sunshine hits the Sunshine Coast. Can't wait for that. It's 19 past 11, hits on the way very shortly from Shania Twain. Also a late 90s hit for the Bee Gees, bit of a comeback for them, that one there. And the first ever hit from Tim Finn, that's on the way after he left Split Ends very, very shortly. Today is a celebration across the world, a few quirky days today. You know, it's World Snorkeling Day. Gee, I don't know if it's the right weather to go snorkeling, get the wetsuit on perhaps. Also International Asteroid Day, and it's National Meteor Watch Day. Meteor Watch Day. I mean, two in one there, I guess. Asteroid and meteor. Remember Trevor mentioned this morning, he went and had a bit of a look for meteors. Found a Ford meteor. Funny man, isn't he? And it's also Social Media Day. Pretty much just let the networks know your knowledge. Share a status, update your profile, put a bit of facts on there. So celebrate Social Media Day today. In fact, I always find social media, you find something very interesting every day. Like today, for instance, I've just discovered that young people, you know, I guess kids and teenagers, they're calling the 80s and the 90s the late 1900s. Not the 80s or the 90s, they're calling it the late 1900s. Gee, it's like they're trying to make us feel old.
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0: It's the Sunshine Coast radio station, 104.9 Sunshine FM. Late 90s hit that for the Bee Gees. It was somewhat of a comeback number two, that song called Alone. Shania Twain, Whose Bed? Have your boots been under before that? Geez, he'll be in trouble. Tin Fin, first ever hit for him after Split Ends, and it was Fraction, Too Much Friction. At 26 to 12, Jason McLean here for your Tuesday morning, having a look at things on this day for June 30. The Tower Bridge opened in London this day, 1894. In 1936, the famous novel Gone with the Wind was first published, later into a famous film. In 1953, the first Chevrolet Corvette sports car was manufactured. And get this right, in 1859, on this day, a fellow named Charles Blondin. Now, he crossed Niagara Falls on a tightrope in just 8 minutes. It was watched by 25,000 people. Most amazing thing about it was that he did a somersault halfway through. Boy, that's gutsy. Having a birthday today, Kay McGrath, the newsreader from Channel 7 and 10. She was very good, Kay, on the news. 70 years old she is today. Murray Cook, one of the original Wiggles. He was the Red Wiggle. He's 66 today. Boxer Mike Tyson, he turned 60. I remember 40 years ago, he became the youngest ever heavyweight champion. That record still stands to this day, I've got to say. Ben Cousins, AFL star. He had a bit of a troubled life, but he's on the mend these days, going quite well, this old Ben. He's 48. Turning 41 today, swimmer Michael Phelps. How great was he? 23 gold medals at the Olympics. He won 26 World Championship gold medals. He's just full of gold, that fellow. And also having a birthday today is this particular man. Yeah, Glenn Shorrock from Little River Band. Yeah, Glenn Shorrock celebrating his 82nd birthday. Just some of the birthdays and events happening for this day, June 30.
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At 16 to 12, hits on the way very shortly. Got Dave Berry, also Gary and Dave, the Daves amongst it. And this was a huge hit too for Paula Abdul. Early 90s, it's Rush Rush. 104.9 Sunshine FM Morning.

0: More music, more memories, more often. 104.9 Sunshine FM with Dave Berry, The Little Things. Gary and Dave, before that, Could You Ever Love Me Again? And Paula Abdul's Rush, Rush. At 5 to 12, I'm not going to quite rush out of here, but it is time for me to depart for Lou Phillips, keeping you company till 3 this afternoon. Got your latest news, sport and weather very shortly. Taking you up there, Madonna's first ever hit from the early 80s. Enjoy that one. And today's fun fact before I go, you know actor Colin Farrell auditioned for the boy band Boyzone when he was 18 years old, but he was rejected because he sang out of tune. So then he started to focus on his acting. Think he made quite a good move there.
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1: Hello, I'm Sasha Foote. Senior Liberals argue good policy will help them win the next federal election, not a rebrand of the party. Western City MP Melissa McIntosh says the Liberals need to articulate what they stand for to improve their standing among voters. Latest opinion polls show the party is struggling against One Nation and Labor. Liberal Senator Jane Hume says it's not a rebrand that's needed, but the ability to hold the Albanese government to account.
2: Kick them out at the next election, and the only way we can do that is by presenting a credible plan for Australia's future, and we do that with a credible team to do it.
1: The federal government is under pressure to sack the Climate Change Authority chair over a taxpayer-funded trip to Brazil. Matt Keane attended a climate conference where he appeared on a panel sponsored by his private employer. The opposition says there's a clear conflict of interest between Mr. Keane's roles. Qantas customers who were denied refunds during the pandemic will soon receive notices about how they can apply for compensation. Echo Law is sending communications to travellers who received flight credits instead of refunds between 2020 and 2022. Lawyer Andrew Paul says more than a million people are potentially eligible for a payment.
3: If they do receive a text message or an email from Echo Law, please do take it seriously and come forward and claim their settlement entitlement.
1: The consumer watchdog is seeking penalties and compensation against Amazon over allegations it used unfair contract terms to charge yearly subscribers extra. The ACCC claims these terms meant consumers with an annual Prime subscription were required to pay an extra $3 a month to maintain ad-free streaming. The National Workplace Safety Regulator is being asked to urgently investigate alleged operational failures at a waste management company. The Transport Workers Union claims Cleanaway breached its obligations under safety law to report a chemical spill incident to Comcare. National Assistant Secretary Emily McMillan says the exposure left a female worker with permanent blindness.
4: But even worse, she wasn't given any support in the aftermath. That incident wasn't reported to the regulators. There was no report given to Comcare, and she was really left on her own to try and navigate this horrific injury.
1: Also making news, Melbourne sprinter Gemma Stapleton will be farewelled at the MCG on Friday. The 25-year-old was killed in a motorcycle crash in Thailand. Checking sport, Paraguay has eliminated Germany from the FIFA World Cup in a sudden death upset. Locked 1-1 at the end of extra time, the four-time champions failed to live up to their title as the kings of penalty shootouts. Germany's Jonathan Tah sent the ball way over the net, opening the door for Jose Canal to kick the winning penalty for Paraguay. World number one Jannik Sinner has survived a five-set scare to move into round two at Wimbledon. Daria Kasatkina, the only Aussie to lock in her spot on day one with a three-set win. That's the latest. I'm Sasha Foote.
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5: The forecast for the rest of your Tuesday afternoon, partly cloudy and a 60% chance of showers and light winds. 22 degrees right across the board except for Mullaney and the hinterland, which is 20 degrees.

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We are Sunshine Coast radio station with more music, more memories, more often. Lou Phillips with you on your Tuesday with some great tracks to dial up your afternoon. There's a groovy little number from soul band The Elgins, Heaven Must Have Sent You, from 1966. Jojo Zepp and the Falcons opened the hour with Shape I'm In. That was one of the many bands that Joe Camilleri formed in the 70s and 80s. But let's get into the driver's seat now on 104.9 Sunshine FM.

0: 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Chicago R&B funk band selling over 90 million records worldwide. Hall of Fame legends Earth, Wind and Fire, After the Love Has Gone. Mr. Margaritaville, Jimmy Buffett before that with Changes in Latitudes, Changes in Attitudes. And British band Sniffin' the Tears, I kid you not, that's their name, with Driver's Seat from 1978. 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

0: I'd be running too, Sally. Didn't they have some fun with band names in the 70s? The Cufflinks from Staten Island and Run, Sally, Run. Adopted Kiwi band Dragon before that with This Time. And Leanne Ryan's The Three in a Row, Can't Fight the Moonlight. And that was from the Coyote Ugly movie. I hope you're enjoying the music. There's more tunes coming up for you soon on 104.9 Sunshine FM.
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0: From his third solo album, Rise, the amazing voice of Darryl Braithwaite and Higher Than Hope. That was named after Nelson Mandela's biography. I didn't know that. Sir Paul McCartney and Wings before that with My Love from 1973. And UK band The Fortunes for the triple play, You've Got Your Troubles and I've Got Mine. Well, that's fair enough. But let's have some fun soon with Fleetwood Mac on the way on Sunshine Coast radio station 104.9 Sunshine FM.
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picked up a little bit of French there. Scottish folk musician from the late 60s, Donovan and Jennifer Juniper. From the Rumours album Fleetwood Mac and You Make Love and Fun. That was written and sung by Christine McVie. 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
1: Hello, I'm Emily Minnie. The federal government says it's open to paying superannuation to teenagers who work under 30 hours a week. Many big businesses already pay teens their super, but around 500,000 young people are currently missing out. The issue is being pushed by the Greens, who are expected to make it a priority in upcoming budget negotiations. Treasurer Jim Chalmers claims the idea is not without merit.
2: I think this is a really important issue. In fact, I met with a delegation of young workers just last week, brought to Canberra by the SDA, because I do think this is a really important issue. We're engaging with unions, with the super sector, with young people.
1: Drivers are being urged to fill up today, with petrol prices expected to rise from tomorrow. A discount to the fuel excise introduced due to the Middle East conflict will be reduced from 32 cents a litre to 16. Motorists are still expected to save an average of $11 per tank. Amazon could be forced to repay its Australian annual Prime subscribers if it is found guilty of breaching unfair contract term laws. The consumer watchdog is taking the online retailer to court over allegations it used the terms to introduce ads on its Prime streaming services. ACCC Chairwoman Gina Cascott-Lee claims annual subscribers who already paid an upfront cost were then forced to fork out an extra $3 monthly charge.
3: For the subscribers who did not want to pay more and continue to receive the service, we allege they received a lower quality service.
1: The Transport Workers Union is demanding full accountability from a waste management firm it claims violated worker safety laws. Comcare is being asked to investigate Cleanaway over alleged failures to notify the national regulator about a chemical exposure incident which left a female worker with permanent blindness. A university study has successfully trained humans to identify AI-generated faces. Experts say the training could help ensure fewer people fall victim to artificial intelligence fraud. ANU Associate Professor Amy Dowell says there are a few key differences which can help identify deepfakes.
4: Overall, they tend to be more symmetrical. They're a little bit more attractive. But these impressions are different for everybody, and that's why we need the exposure and the natural learning of it.
1: And Liberal MPs claim their colleague Melissa McIntosh had a brain fart when she called for the party to rebrand itself. Checking sport, seventh seed Novak Djokovic has claimed a four-set victory to round out day one at Wimbledon. At the World Cup, Paraguay has eliminated four-time champions Germany in a sudden-death shootout. Netherlands and Morocco are drawn nil-all at half-time. And the qualification pathway for cricket's return to the Olympic Games in Los Angeles has been locked in. Australia's men and women are all but guaranteed to get a chance at gold due to their ICC T20 international rankings. That's the latest. I'm Emily Minnie.
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5: Well, the forecast for the rest of your Tuesday afternoon, those clouds are coming across quite dark as well. Partly cloudy and a medium chance of showers, about 60% in the late afternoon. Maroochydore, Caloundra, Nambour and Noosa Heads are all 22 degrees. Mullaney and the Hinterland, 20.

Nice little toe tapper. Legendary 60s band The Animals with a cover of Chuck Berry's Memphis, Tennessee. And they're touring in November and December this year, so have a lugal for dates and tickets online if you're a fan. Psychedelic soul band The Fifth Dimension, another great name. Wedding Bell Blues. But I feel like some magic to cruise us through our Tuesday afternoon on 104.9 Sunshine FM.

0: His real name is Barry Allen Pincus, Barry Manilow, and Can't Smile Without You. He's 83 and still touring. What a legend. 80s rock band from New Zealand, Split Enz, and History Never Repeats. Well, I don't know about that. Scottish band Pilot for the Triple Play and Magic from 1974. I'm really enjoying your company this afternoon. Stay listening. Rick Price, Cliff Richard and Carol King are coming up soon on 104.9 Sunshine FM.
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0: It's a bit like that triple play was made for this afternoon. Matches the weather anyway. Brilliant songwriter and Hall of Fame inductee, Carole King, and Might As Well Rain Until September. Sir Cliff Richard, The Only Way Out Is The Only Way In from 1982, an Australian pop singer with his 90s release, Not A Day Goes by Rick Price. 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

0: Oh, he's just too good, isn't he? I hope you're having a great afternoon, whatever you're up to. It's 18 minutes to 2, news, weather and sport at 2 o'clock. Superstar Stevie Wonder playing all the instruments in that song, Living for the City. Grammy Award winner Christopher Cross before that with Sailing. Elvis Presley, and he's on the edge of reality for the three in a row. UK band The Police are on the way. 104.9 Sunshine FM.
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country music royalty, the beautiful Faith Hill, The Way You Love Me. London three-piece band from the early 80s with Sting on lead vocals. And you know he got his nickname from wearing a yellow and black striped jumper? The Police and Every Little Thing She Does Is Magic. Well, let's take that feeling up a notch. 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
1: Hello, I'm Emily Minnie. Business groups have raised concerns about a push to pay teenagers compulsory superannuation. Employers are not required to pay under 18 super if they work less than 30 hours a week. Some bigger businesses still pay the benefit regardless of age, but about 500,000 people are missing out. Chamber of Commerce and Industry Policy Advisor David Alexander says it's just another impost.
2: We've just had legislation passed in the Parliament putting up capital gains tax. There's a minimum wage mandated payment coming in on July 1. All of these imposts are weighing down on business activity, really suffocating businesses' ability to thrive and innovate into the future.
1: Jewish Labour MP Josh Burns has appeared before the Royal Commission into Anti-Semitism in Sydney. Mr. Burns has called out social media companies who are slow to remove hate-filled posts. He's told the commission of the concern he felt when his Melbourne electorate office was firebombed in 2024.
3: I woke up and my staff member called me. It was about 6 a.m. and they were sort of, you could hear this panic in their voice. And she said to me, you know, Josh, someone's attacked the office, turn on the news. Blanket coverage of my office, which was so surreal.
1: Qantas customers who were denied refunds during the pandemic will soon receive notices about how they can apply for compensation. Echo Law is sending communications to travellers who received flight credits instead of refunds between 2020 and 2022. Lawyers say more than 1 million people are potentially eligible for a payment. The National Workplace Safety Regulator is being asked to investigate operational failures at a waste management company. The Transport Workers Union claims Cleanaway failed to report a chemical spill at Comcare. National Assistant Secretary Emily McMillan says the exposure left a worker blind.
4: But even worse, she wasn't given any support in the aftermath. That incident wasn't reported to the regulators. There was no report given to Comcare, and she was really left on her own to try and navigate this horrific injury.
1: New rules requiring telcos to provide mobile coverage maps and publish information about network outages on a public register are now in effect. The new industry standards, which are designed to improve transparency for consumers, will be monitored by the communications watchdog. And drivers are being encouraged to fill up the tank today before the fuel excise relief is slashed from 32 cents per litre to 16 tomorrow. Checking sport, Germany has been eliminated from the FIFA World Cup in a shock penalty shootout lost to Paraguay. Brazil scored in stoppage time to beat Japan 2-1. Bulldogs captain Stephen Crichton is relishing being back in camp with the Blues after missing State of Origin 2 with injury. The Wallabies are out to rediscover their giant killing form ahead of Saturday's clash with Ireland, and Australian Dariet Kasatkina has won her opening round match at Wimbledon. That's the latest. I'm Emily Minnie.
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5: The forecast for the rest of your Tuesday afternoon on the Sunshine Coast, a 70% chance of rain, most likely in the late afternoon and evening. Light winds as well, 19 degrees across the board with 17 degrees in Mullaney.

That's a good song for the gym, that one. From the album of the same name, Lionel Richie and Can't Slow Down from 1983. Child prodigy George Benson before that, and Love Times Love. And that equals a perfect jazz song. Listen carefully for the next song. 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

0: It's only a heartbeat away. It's 21 minutes past two. I hope your day's been kind so far. He was born in Sussex, but he's a bona fide Aussie now, living in Sydney. Leo Sayer, When I Need You, from 1977. And covering a 1937 release for Bridget Jones' Diary, Robbie Williams and Have You Met Miss Jones? He's quite the crooner, isn't he? The Beach Boys for the triple play, I Can Hear Music. 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
2: The next production of Lind Lane Theatre in Nambour is Mother of the Maid, a historical story of Joan of Arc's mother, Isabella Romy. She was a sensible and hard-working woman who raised an illiterate peasant girl who went on to change the course of French history. Evening and matinee performances will be on from the 3rd to the 11th of July at 16 Mitchell Street, Nambour. To book, visit the Lind Lane website.
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0: And band from the swinging 60s, Manfred Mann and Sha-la-la-la-la. New Zealand country singer Abby Christo before that, Note to Self from 2023. And blue-eyed soul singer Dusty Springfield with her cover of Take Another Little Piece of My Heart from 1968. Oh, there's some great music. Let's see where it takes us with more tracks coming up soon on 104.9. 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

0: The original god of rock and roll. And with that voice, Sir Roger Daltrey, Without Your Love, released in 1980. Now, talking about love, Where Did Our Love Go by the Supremes before Roger, with Australian beat pop band MPD Limited for the triple play. Little Boy Sad. 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

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News, weather and sport are coming up at 3 o'clock. Rock band from Somerset, four good mates called Racy and Lay Your Love on Me from 1978. Phoenix country folk singer Jody Miller before that, and He's So Fine. Oh, thanks for listening this afternoon. That's a wrap for me today. Byron Quayle will drive you home after the news. But let's take you to the news with A Kiss from a Rose and Let's Be Amazing with George Michael and Surrender to Bread on 104.9 Sunshine FM.

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1: Hello, I'm Emily Minnie. The Greens believe businesses should pay $1 billion in superannuations to teenagers which work fewer than 30 hours. A number of big employers already pay children under 18 super, but at least 500,000 are missing out. The Greens are pushing to have the measure included into law as part of its ongoing budget negotiations with the federal government. A Labor MP has told an inquiry social media companies are arenas of hate and should do more to remove derogatory posts. Josh Burns, who is Jewish, has told the Royal Commission into Anti-Semitism he's reported hateful posts over the past 6 years, but little has been done. He says tech giants must be reined in.
2: The social media platforms are the arenas of hate, and they are the platforms in which people can spread messages of dehumanisation and racism and vilification.
1: Qantas customers who were denied refunds during the pandemic will soon receive notices about how they can apply for compensation. Echo Law is sending communications to travellers who received flight credits instead of refunds between 2020 and 2022. Lawyer Andrew Paul says more than 1 million people are potentially eligible for a payment.
3: If they do receive a text message or an email from Echo Law, please do take it seriously and come forward and claim their settlement entitlement.
1: The consumer watchdog is seeking penalties and compensation against Amazon over allegations it used unfair contract terms to charge yearly subscribers extra. The ACCC claims these terms meant consumers with an annual Prime subscription were required to pay an extra $3 a month to maintain ad-free streaming. Drivers are being urged to fill up with petrol prices expected to rise tomorrow. The federal government is tapering off its emergency fuel tax discount, cutting the excise relief from 32 cents a litre to 16. NRMA spokesman Peter Currey says market instability is still behind the price rise.
4: And we've seen over the last 3 months just how exposed we are to the volatility of those prices. So cutting the excise does help, but if we're going to get meaningful relief, it's going to have to be a peace deal, the strait reopening.
1: And Australians arriving in Europe for the summer holiday peak are being encouraged to bring food and water when waiting in airport queues. A new entry and exit system imposed by the EU has been in place since last year. DFAT warns travellers could face delays of up to 6 hours. Checking sport, Morocco has advanced to the round of 16 at the FIFA World Cup, defeating Netherlands in a penalty shootout. Brazil and Paraguay have also advanced. The Penrith Panthers have given prop Moses Leota permission to speak to rival NRL clubs. The 30-year-old is on contract until the end of next year, but looks set to cash in on a bumper deal while freeing up salary cap space for the Panthers. And Australian Daria Kasatkina has won her opening round match at Wimbledon, while Alexander Vukic and Adam Walton bowed out. That's the latest. I'm Emily Minnie.
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5: For the rest of today, a partly cloudy day with a medium chance of showers and light winds. Right now in Beerwah, 20 degrees.

0: Buddy Holly on your Tuesday afternoon with Every Day. And before that, Rod Stewart. He doesn't want to talk about it. 104.9 Sunshine FM. In just a moment, Sonia Dada. And you ain't thinking about me.
1: Black and round, black and round, black and round, black and round. Black and flat, black and flat, black and flat.
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0: 25 past 3. Christy Allen with Goosebumps there. And before that, Sonia Dada. And you ain't thinking about me. Well, I reckon it's time to take a jump to the left with the Time Warp from the Rocky Horror Cast, Sunshine FM.
1: It's astounding. Time is fleeting. Madness takes its toll. 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

0: That is Helen Reddy at 29 to 4. Angie Baby. Before that, the Rocky Horror Cast with, oh, you cannot help but dance along to it, The Time Warp from 1975. And I tell you, there's plenty more dancing songs because The Men Without Hats are coming up in the next 5 minutes or so on 104.9 Sunshine FM.
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Sweet Pea from the 60s, and before that, John English with Carmilla from the 80s on your Tuesday afternoon, if I get my dates right, as we hurtle towards 4 o'clock, news and weather coming up, plus some local headlines after 4 too. 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

0: 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Nick Lowe, When I Knew the Bride, When She Used to Rock and Roll. And You Can Dance, You Can Dance, Everybody Look at Your Pants, or at least that's what Homer Simpson sings. The Safety Dance from Men Without Hats, released in 1982. It is 4:15, and Mary Hopkin, she's not far away on Sunshine FM.
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4 o'clock. It's almost here on this Tuesday afternoon. That one, Delta Goodrum and Brian McFadden. Before that, those were the days from Mary Hopkin. Speaking of 4 o'clock, after the news and weather, here's a little sneaky preview of what's coming up on the program.

and Diana Ross for good measure. 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Now to a 70s song to take us to that news bulletin. Here is Graham Bonnet. 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
1: Hello, I'm Emily Minnie. A fifth case of the H5N1 strain of bird flu in Australia has been detected in a migratory seabird. The southern giant petrel has been found on a beach in Western Australia's Esperance region. Federal Agriculture Minister Julie Collins says the disease remains isolated to migratory birds.
2: I want to again reiterate, there remains no evidence of any mass mortalities in wildlife. There is no evidence currently of infection in our poultry or agriculture systems, and there remains a low risk to human health.
1: The opposition has used question time to criticise the federal government's tax reforms, arguing they are damaging the housing market. The coalition says changes to capital gains and negative gearing have crashed auction clearance rates. The party also argues property owners have seen home values diminish. Liberal leader Angus Taylor says the government must reveal how many households have been affected.
3: Many of them have taken on incredibly large mortgages while interest rates were particularly low, and we don't want, nor is it good for the country, for us to see that generation go into negative equity. How many first home buyers have fallen into negative equity since the budget?
1: Opposition MPs are being urged to show unity and discipline and focus on the issues affecting ordinary Australians. The comments were made at a meeting of all Liberal and National Party members. They follow growing concern over continued poor polling and a push by a Western Sydney MP for the Liberals to rebrand. Jewish federal MP Josh Burns has told the Royal Commission into Anti-Semitism about the fear he felt when his electorate office was firebombed. The Labor minister is pushing his party to strengthen hate speech laws, lamenting the level of disturbing content on social media. The Transport Workers Union is calling on the National Workplace Safety Regulator to investigate a chemical spill at a waste management firm. The female employee was left with permanent blindness when she became exposed to the toxins at the Cleanaway facility. TWU National Assistant Secretary Emily McMillan says ComCare should be prosecuting the firm.
4: So she was exposed to toxic chemicals and given no support. And as a result of that exposure, she's now lost her vision. She's a mother of seven. She's a grandmother, and she's learning to adjust to her life now without vision because of what's happened to her at work.
1: Also making news, Amazon is being taken to court, accused of using unfair contract terms to get subscribers to pay extra. Checking sport, two out of three of today's round of 32 matches at the FIFA World Cup have gone to a penalty shootout. Netherlands has been sent packing from the tournament after a heartbreaking loss to Morocco after conceding an equalising goal in injury time. Earlier, Paraguay stunned heavyweight Germany in their own shootout following a 1-1 draw. Brazil scored in stoppage time to break Japan's heart in a 2-1 victory. And Australian Daria Kasatkina has won her opening round match at Wimbledon. That's the latest. I'm Emily Minnie.
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5: Partly cloudy for the rest of today is the forecast from the Bureau, with a medium chance of showers and light winds, 60% chance of any rain.

0: Runaway from the Cause there, and before that, Be Good Johnny from Men at Work. Now, you better be good, Johnny, or whatever your name might be, because you cannot run away from the tax person, I suppose. Yes, today, the last day of the financial year, so it won't be long before, if you've got income statements to prepare, you'll have to go and sort out that tax. Anyway, we won't think about that for now. We're going to just think about the great music coming up here on Sunshine FM over the next hour. These songs before five.
1: Don't want to hear it, no more fussing and a fighting, baby.
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0: That's Johnny Nash and Hold Me Tight at 17 past four. Before that, the Tobacco Road from the Nashville Teens. 104.9 Sunshine FM, heading back to the 60s shortly for a song from the Everly Brothers.
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Chain Reaction from Diana Ross with the Bee Gees on backing vocals. And before that, Cathy's Clown from the Everly Brothers. Local news headlines this afternoon, this one from Sunshine Coast News. Public transport corridor becomes clearer as works ramp up on the interchange at the Moolah River. The state government has released some maps outlining the planned route for the Wave bus system. And it also shows some details about the Moolah River interchange, and there was a contractor announced for the next stage of the works too. These metro-style vehicles are expected to deliver high-frequency and high-capacity service, connecting key growth areas, major employment hubs and essential services across the region. The train line will finish at Batinia, but the bus line will start at Sunshine Coast University Hospital, then a stop at Batinia where the train line is, and then continue through towards Mountain Creek, Maroochydore CBD in the currently undeveloped area, well, that's the proposed location, and on towards the airport. So if you'd like to read more about that, head on to sunshinecoastnews.com.au. And continuing with this music now, sometimes things happen in life. You know, maybe it doesn't quite go the way you'd like, but you've just got to accept it sometimes, because that's the way it is. Bruce Hornsby and The Range now, here on the Sunshine Coast radio station, 104.9 Sunshine FM. It is 26 past 4.

0: 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Pete Townsend, Let My Love Open the Door. 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

0: in that set there. Wayne Fontana and the Mindbenders from the 60s, from the 80s, Girl Overboard and The Love We Make, and Green Day with Good Riddance, The Time of Your Life. Except I would never say good riddance to you. 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

Well, it's totally unplanned. I'll have to take the credit for it, but no, complete coincidence. The time, right now, it's 9 to 5. And that song, 9 to 5 from Sheena Easton, here on 104.9 Sunshine FM. Before that was a bit of Hot Chocolate for you, and everyone's a winner. News of 5 in 9 minutes' time. 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
1: Hello, I'm Jefferson Shaw. The federal government maintains house prices will continue to grow, but at a slower pace than before. Labor is coming under pressure over its tax reforms, which has seen capital gains and negative gearing concessions reined in. The changes have led to a collapse in auction clearance rates, and some property owners have seen a drop in the value of their home. Housing Minister Claire O'Neill has told Parliament the price shift is not unusual.
2: The Treasury modelling that suggests a slower rate of growth of about 2 percentage points. Speaker, that ballpark figure is backed up by other major models, grinding that of the Commonwealth Bank and the Grattan Institute.
1: Another case of the H5N1 strain of bird flu is detected in Australia. It's a wild migratory seabird in Western Australia's Esperance region. The southern giant petrel is WA's fourth case and the nation's fifth. Jewish Labour MP Josh Burns claims there's been a complete removal of any civility on social media platforms. The Melbourne-based federal politician is appearing before the Royal Commission to Anti-Semitism. He's pushing for greater hate speech reforms to protect Jewish Australians. Mr. Burns told the commission a vandal attack on his electoral office in 2024 did nothing to solve the crisis in the Middle East.
3: I felt like we were lost, that how is this something that is going to also solve anything in the Middle East? All it did was just cost $100,000 to fix and scare a lot of people.
1: Liberal MP Garth Hamilton has stormed out of question time after yelling an obscenity across the chamber. Mr. Hamilton swore as opposition leader Angus Taylor was coming under attack by a Labour MP. Mr. Taylor was being criticised after claiming rural firefighters didn't do enough to contain blazes in the Snowy Mountains in 2003. Some Qantas customers will soon receive messages about payouts from COVID pandemic flight cancellations. Echo Law is contacting travellers who received flight credits instead of refunds between 2020 and 2022. Lawyer Andrew Paul says more than 1 million customers could be eligible.
4: Over the next 2 weeks, we're going to be sending text messages and emails to over 1 million Australians, letting them know of their entitlement to come forward and claim a payment from that settlement.
1: Also making news, Amazon is being taken to court accused of using unfair contract terms to get subscribers to pay extra, and drivers are being encouraged to fill up the tank today before fuel excise relief is slashed from 32 cents per litre to 16 tomorrow. Checking sport, New South Wales has set up camp in Kingscliff on the far north coast ahead of next week's State of Origin decider in Brisbane. The Maroons are looking to right the wrongs of 2024 when they were beaten at Suncorp Stadium in Game 3 to lose the series. In upcoming Wimbledon action, rising Australian Maya Joint will face Serena Williams on centre court on day 2 of the tournament. Paraguay, Morocco and Brazil have all advanced to the round of 16 at the FIFA World Cup. That's the latest. I'm Jefferson Shaw.
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5: For today, partly cloudy with a medium chance of showers and light winds. But for tomorrow, the 1st of July, a top of 23 degrees, a partly cloudy day with a chance of fog about the hinterland and a slight chance of a shower. Otherwise, light winds across the coast.

10 past 5 on this Tuesday evening, and Roachford, only to be with you. Before that, Peter and Gordon with Woman. Good evening, Byron Quayle is my name, and it's great to have you along here on Sunshine FM this afternoon. This evening, I should say. These ones on the way before 6. Come on, people now, smile on your brother. FM this afternoon. This evening, I should say. These ones on the way before 6. Come on.

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0: The second feature this afternoon for our dear friend Barry Gibb, singing along on the backing vocals with Samantha Sang for Emotion from 1977. Before that, Miss America from Mark Lindsay, released in 1970. Around the corner, heading to the sounds of then with Ganga Jang 104.9 Sunshine FM.
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Al Martino and To the Door of the Sun at 28 past five. Before that, Sounds of Then. This is Australia from Ganga Jang. In local headlines this afternoon, new recycling initiative to reduce landfill and save ratepayers. According to sunshinecoastnews.com.au, households across several towns and suburbs are set to receive larger recycling bins. Noosa Shire residents will be able to use 360-litre bins after the council secured $1.4 million in state government funding to help boost recycling and reduce waste sent to landfill. Noosa Council data shows more than half of the 240-litre bins emptied each fortnight were full or overflowing. As a result, ex-recyclables often ended up in general waste. And the council's waste and resource and recovery manager said too many recyclable items are going to landfill. They say about 20% of their general waste still contains recyclables. So, good news if you're in the Noosa Council area, 104.9 Sunshine FM, ABBA now, and knowing me, knowing you.

0: A 70s double play for you. A bit of a taste of what's to come with the 70s at 7 with Noddy. Deep Water from Richard Clapton. And ABBA, Knowing Me, Knowing You. It is 24 to 6, and in just a moment, heading to the 80s for some Cold Chisel. 104.9, Sunshine FM.
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0: The 1986 version of the Supremes hits from Kim Wilde, You Keep Me Hanging On. Before that, from the Youngbloods and the 60s, Get Together. And from the 80s, Cold Chisel, When the War is Over. It is 10 to 6 on Sunshine FM. The 90s is where we're headed next with a song from Soul Asylum.
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2: The Probus Club of Kerramundi meets at 9 a.m. on the second Wednesday of each month at the Caloundra Indoor Bowls Club, Burke Street, Golden Beach. 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

Soul Asylum from 1993 and their song Runaway Train. And speaking of things running away, the time, I guess, it's running away from me because almost time for the news and weather at 6 o'clock. But that's not going to stop us playing plenty of great music. Now, and on the other side of 6, this one, Sade and the Sweetest Taboo, Sunshine FM.

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1: Hello, I'm Jefferson Shaw. Senior Liberals are rejecting calls for the party to rebrand as it struggles in the opinion polls. Western Sydney MP Melissa McIntosh has called for the party to better articulate what it stands for. Shadow Minister for Sport, the Arts and Youth Angie Bell says they need to stay focused on holding the government to account.
2: We need to be talking about the economy because Australians are counting on us to roll this terrible Labor government who is making our country less safe and damaging families around the country.
1: Drivers are being urged to fill up with petrol prices expected to rise tomorrow. The federal government is tapering off its emergency fuel tax discount, cutting the excise relief from 32 cents a litre to 16. NRMA spokesperson Peter Currie says market instability is still behind the price rise.
3: The biggest factor isn't the tax, it's the oil price. And we've seen over the last 3 months just how exposed we are to the volatility of those prices. So cutting the excise does help, but if we're going to get meaningful relief, it's going to have to be a peace deal, the strait reopening, and things globally settling down for a while.
1: A childcare provider in Victoria has become the first to be stripped of Commonwealth funding since the government legislated new safety standards. Laugh and Learn Family Daycare operates 9 centres in Melbourne. It was found to have seriously breached safety standards at 2 of them in Craigieburn. The breaches include exposing children to rat poison and bleach. Hundreds of Hunter Valley coal miners will lose their job with the closure of a major underground mine. Yancoal is closing its Ashton operation by early 2028, blaming ongoing flooding and geological issues. 60 workers have been made redundant today. 6 drivers have been treated for minor injuries after a fiery 6-truck crash on the Hume Highway near Goulburn. The highway is partially reopened southbound. 2 drivers have had mandatory testing. Acting Inspector Vladimir Miok says they're all lucky to have survived.
4: It is nothing short of a miracle that all 6 drivers managed to make it out, and none of them were serious injuries either. So, absolute miracle.
1: New rules requiring telcos to provide mobile coverage maps and publish information about network outages on a public register are now in effect. The new standards will be monitored by the communications watchdog. And Uber has introduced an extra $5 fee for its assist ride share service. Checking sport, night 2 at Wimbledon is just hours away with a stack of big names preparing to start their campaigns. Up first, Iga Swiatek against Taylor Townsend. Later, Aussie Mayor joint faces Serena Williams. The Penrith Panthers have given prop Moses Leota permission to speak with rival NRL clubs. The 30-year-old has another year to run on his contract, but could leave at season's end. And European heavyweights Germany and Netherlands have been knocked out of the FIFA World Cup in the round of 32. That's the latest. I'm Jefferson Shaw. More news soon.
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5: For tomorrow, the 1st of July, a mostly sunny day is the forecast from the Bureau. We're expecting a low of 13 overnight tonight, then to a top of 23 tomorrow. Partly cloudy with a chance of fog in the morning about the hinterland, a slight chance of a shower across the coast, and otherwise light winds for tomorrow.

0: 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Joni Mitchell, You Turn Me On Like a Radio. 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

Ray Parker Jr. and Radio There. A Woman Needs Love, just like you do. And Tina Arena before that. Greatest Gift at 27 past 6. Let's keep this music train rolling with a song from INXS as we head to the 80s. This one, Stay Young, 104.9 Sunshine FM. 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Keep that vitality.

0: Jan and Dean, Little Juice Coupe, and in excess before that, Stay Young. 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

That is Gordon Lightfoot and Rainy Day People. Feels a bit like that, doesn't it, with all of the rain on and off we've had over the last couple of days. But that's going to clear up tomorrow and a good few clear and sunny days until Sunday, when the rain is expected to kick back in again. Before Gordon Lightfoot, Petula Clark and A Sign of the Times, and the Jay Giles Band with Freeze Frame from 1982. 104.9 Sunshine FM. 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

0: Barbara Streisand and My Heart Belongs to Me. Before that was Hunter by Dido. The time is 9 to 7. Naughty, not far away with the 70s at 7. So I'll get starting ready to clear out for him to take over your radio from 7 o'clock. But there's a few more songs to come, including the Little River Band on the other side of this here on Sunshine FM.
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Sandy Shaw there, and You've Not Changed. Before that, Little River Band and Every Day of My Life. I'm going to hand over to Noddy now. Have a great evening. I'll catch you tomorrow on Sunshine FM.

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And kicking off the show, Marsha Hines, Don't Let the Grass Grow. What about this one coming up from the Steve Miller Band now? It's called Rockin' Me, Sunshine FM.

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0: On the 70s at 7, I kicked off that triple play with David Gates and Goodbye Girl. What about James Taylor, Your Smiling Face? And just then, the disco sound of Gloria Gaynor from 1974, Never Can Say Goodbye. Well, I'm not going to say goodbye because I've got over half an hour to go yet. But after the short break, we've got The Babies, Isn't It Time? 104.9 Sunshine FM, where we play more music, more memories, more often.
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0: The number one song from 1976 from a band from Liverpool. They were called The Real Thing. You to Me Are Everything. Before that, though, we had the storyteller himself, Tom T. Hall, Old Dogs, Children, Watermelon Wine. Great song from Jackson Browne, The Pretender. And we kicked it all off with The Babies, Isn't It Time? Hold on, because Eddie Money is coming up very shortly. 104.9 Sunshine FM.
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And with it being Tuesday evening, coming up at 8 o'clock, it's Bob and the Baby Boomers. So until next time, this is Noddy with the 17 to 7. 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

The Four Tops, it's the same old song from 1965, and getting us underway for this hour, Bang Bang, My Baby Shot Me Down by Cher, a number 14 hit for 1966. G'day, it's Bob Mason. This is Bob and the Baby Boomers. For the next 2 hours, I'll roll out some of the best hits from the 50s and the 60s, including a track by Jackie Trent and Tony Hatch. I'm playing this because Tony Hatch was born on this day in Middlesex in England in 1939. He rocks over to 87 today. Music also from Dion. I've got a nice track coming up from a band called The Castaways. Tell you a bit more about that when I play the song. And Jackie DeShannon's in there as well. In the meantime, let's return to the music now with a song that the Small Faces recorded back in 1967 and got to number 3 on the chart. It's called Tin Soldier.

0: More music, more memories, more often on Sunshine FM with The Searchers. When You Walk in the Room, a song written by Jackie DeShannon, got a number three hit with that in 1964. Crispy and St. Peter's in before that, The Pied Piper, a number three hit for 1966. And Bobby Gentry, The Ode to Billy Joe, a number five hit for 1967. Her real name is Roberta Lee Streeter. Born on the 27th of July, 1942. She'll turn 84 in a month's time. Married to Jim Stafford between 78 and 79. Had that big hit with Spiders and Snakes. But she was an American, she is an American retired singer-songwriter and one of the first female artists in the United States to compose and produce her own material. The track Ode to Billy Joe, it spent 4 weeks at number one on the Billboard Hot 100 chart and was third in the Billboard year-end chart of 1967. That earned her the Grammy Awards for Best New Artist and also Best Female Pop Vocal Performance in 1968. She's 85 years of age now. The last time Gentry appeared in public was when she attended the Academy of Country Music Awards. That was on April the 30th, 1982. And since that time, she has not recorded, performed, nor been interviewed. And The Small Faces got us underway in that bracket of four. Tin Soldier, a number three hit for 1967. Music coming up shortly by Jackie Trent and Tony Hatch. We're playing this because Tony Hatch having a birthday today. He's 87 years of age. I'll play one of their big hits shortly on 104.9 Sunshine FM.
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2: The next production of Lind Lane Theatre in Nambour is Mother of the Maid, a historical story of Joan of Arc's mother, Isabella Romy. She was a sensible and hard-working woman who raised an illiterate peasant girl who went on to change the course of French history. Evening and matinee performances will be on from the 3rd to the 11th of July at 16 Mitchell Street, Nambour. To book, visit the Lind Lane website.
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0: You're listening to Bob and the Baby Boomers on 104.9 Sunshine FM. My name's Bob Mason. That was Dion, Ruby Baby, a song written by Jerry Lieber and Mike Stoller, and got a number six hit with that in 1963. And before that, a guy that was born Ronald Whiteley, that he recorded under the name of Billy Fury, and Halfway to Paradise for 1961. Joe South, Don't It Make a Wanna Go Home, a number 12 hit for 1969. And The Two of Us from Jackie Trent and Tony Hatch, a number six hit for 1967. Tony Hatch, born in Middlesex, England on this day in 1939. He's 87 years of age today. English record producer and songwriter, and had his hits with his former wife Jackie Trent, who passed away back in 2015. They had that big hit in 1967 with The Two of Us. They also wrote some of Petula Clark's biggest 60s hits as well, such as Downtown, Don't Sleep in a Subway, My Lover, Sign of the Times, and I Know a Place. Their most profitable song has been the theme to the television soapy Neighbours. Not sure if you knew that. The music coming up from the Castaways is a bit of a rare one for 1964. I'll tell you more about them after we play the song on Sunshine FM.
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0: Leslie Gore with her big number one hit for 1963, and that was her first hit song as well. And it's called It's My Party. Her real name is Leslie Goldstein. Lou Christie in before that, Lightning Strikes, a number five hit for 1966, and Jackie DeShannon, Put a Little Love in Your Heart. A good songwriter, Jackie DeShannon, too. That was a hit she had back in 1969. And The Castaways, a bit of a rare one from a rare band. It's called Liar, Liar for 1964. Maybe Pauline Hanser could use that in one of her slogans. It's a song written by Jim Donner and Dennis Craswell. It was originally recorded by American garage rock band The Castaways in 1965 and reached number 12 on the Billboard Hot 100. Liar, Liar was written by Jim Donner on a napkin in his parents' house, would you believe? Drummer Dennis Craswell and Donna's sister Joanne helped Donna write it, and it was completed in 2 hours and was the first and only hit single by The Castaways. The record did peak at number 12 on Billboard's Hot 100 in 1965 during a then lengthy 14-week chart run. After the break, we'll come back with a song by Mama Cass Elliott, a song she had after she left the Mamas and the Papas back in 1969.
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Oh, what a great song it is. The Springfield, Dusty and Tom Springfield. Silver Threads and Golden Needles, a number three hit for 1962. Rock Around with Ollie V, and before that from Buddy Holly from 1957. A song that was released as a single on April the 8th, 1958. But the song originally written by Sonny Curtis and was part of the album That'll Be the Day. And before that, Bob Dylan, The Times They Are a-Changin' for 1964. A song written by Bob Dylan, released as a title track of his 1964 album of the same name. He wrote it as an anthem of change for the time, influenced by Irish and Scottish ballads, and released as a 45 RPM single in Britain in 1965. Reached number 9 on the UK singles chart. The song was not released as a single in the US, though. Mama Cass Elliott in before that. Make Your Own Kind of Music for 1969, as we wrap up the first hour of Bob and the Baby Boomers now on 104.9 Sunshine FM.

104.9 Sunshine FM, and welcome to the second hour of Bob and the Baby Boomers. My name's Bob Mason. That was a great little track, wasn't it? The Four Seasons, Dawn Go Away, a number 13 hit for 1964, and getting us underway for this hour. Bit of a rare one from Herman's Hermit, Something's Happening, a number 19 hit for 1969. Music coming up this hour, I'll play a track by a band that wasn't that well known here in Australia, I guess, a band called The New Beach. Remember, they had a couple of songs, Bread and Butter, and also Breakaway was one of their other big hits. I'll be playing that because their lead vocalist, Larry Henley, was born on this day in Texas back in 1937. I'll also play a track by Eddie Hodges. I've got Fats Domino coming up this hour. Cliff Richard and the Shadows is in there. And Henry Mancini and his orchestra with a song about an animal that actually was sent out here to Australia and spent the rest of his life at the Dubbo's Western Plains Zoo. Tell you more about that song when we play it as well. In the meantime, though, let's get back into the music now with this beautiful track by the Walker Brothers, Make It Easy on Yourself, from 1965.

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That was a Monkey's Pleasant Valley Sunday, a number 10 hit for 1967. And before that, Eddie Hodges, I'm Gonna Knock on Your Door, a number one hit for him in 1961. And Henry Mancini and his orchestra, Baby Elephant Walk for 1962, the song composed in 1961 by Henry Mancini for the 1962 film Hatari. The lyrics by Hal David were not used in the film version. The instrumental earned Mancini a Grammy Award for the Best Instrumental Arrangement in 1963. During the filming of Hatari in the early 60s, several baby elephants were used for the movie's iconic scenes, including the memorable baby elephant walk sequence.

0: that was composed, as I said, by Henry Mancini. But the most well-known of those elephants was a little elephant called Congo, the only male elephant in captivity in Australia at the time. He appeared in multiple scenes in the film and became associated with the famous musical piece Baby Elephant Walk. Congo lived here for several decades in Australia after that movie and eventually died in November 2000 at the Western Plains Zoo in Dubbo in New South Wales. And then before that, the Walker brothers, Make It Easy On Yourself for 1965. They weren't really brothers. That was their first hit, made up of three guys, Noel, Scott Engel, Gary Leeds, and also John Mouse, but went under the name of the Walker brothers. Got a rare one coming up shortly from Tom Jones. It's called 16 Tons. Tennessee Ernie Ford had the original, I believe, but Tom Jones recorded this in 1967 and included it on his album Green Green Grass of Home. Fats Domino's also coming up, along with Cliff Richard and the Shadows, and the original Shake, Rattle and Roll by Big Joe Turner's on the way as well, taking you back to 1954 on Sunshine FM.
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0: The original Shake, Rattle and Roll, Big Joe Turner there for 1954. We recorded on February the 15th, 1954. The song is considered to be one of the first real rock and roll recordings and significantly influenced in that genre. And before that, Cliff Richard and the Shadows, Theme for a Dream, a number 16 hit for him in 1961. Fats Domino was Walking to New Orleans. That was his 12th hit song, and got to number 19 in 1960. And Tom Jones with that bit of a rare one, 16 tons for 1967, included on his album Green Green Grass of Home. Coming up short, they've got this song I mentioned earlier from the New Beats. It's called Breakaway because Larry Henley, their lead vocalist, he was born on this day back in 1937. So I'll play that song shortly on 104.9 Sunshine FM.
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Never heard much about him in Australia, Big Al Downing and the Pokats. He certainly was fairly big over in the US, and there was a song he recorded in 1959, When My Blue Moon Turns to Gold, a cover of the 1956 song by Elvis Presley. Canned Heat in before that, Going Up the Country for 1968. Chris Andrews, Yesterday Man, a number 13 hit for 1965. His follow-up song, To Whom It Concerns, made it to number 11 on the Australian charts. He was born Christopher Frederick Andrews, a British-German pop singer, songwriter and producer whose career began back in the 50s. Best known for the hits Yesterday Man, which got to number 3 on the UK charts and number 1 in Germany. To Whom It Concerns and Pretty Belinda were his other couple of big ones. He also penned numerous chart toppers for Sandy Shore, including Long Live Love and Girl Don't Come. And between 1965 and 1970, 13 of his songs hit number 1 across 5 countries. And he remains active in Europe today. He's 83 years of age now. And the New Beats in before that with Breakaway. Their first hit was Bread and Butter, which got to number 7 on the charts. They had 3 other minor hits as well, but Breakaway got to number 13 on the charts in 1965. And we played that because Larry Hanley was born in Arp in Texas on this day, 1937. He was a vocalist with the US band The New Beats. There were 2 big hits in 1964, the couple I mentioned, Bread and Butter and the one we played, Breakaway. He also co-wrote Wind Beneath My Wings, which became a number one hit for Bette Midler in 1989. Music coming up shortly from O.C. Smith. I got the Dave Clark Five and away shortly as well on 104.9 Sunshine FM.

First at Harrah's Little Bitty Pretty One for 1957, a song originally recorded by Bobby Day in that same year, but it was popularised by Thurston Harris, produced by Aladdin Records in Los Angeles, California. Harris's version reached number 6 on the US Billboard Bestsellers chart and number 2 on the R&B chart. But the Bobby Day version, it reached number 11 in the Canadian Chum charts. In 1991, Jacqueline Bird, the widow of songwriter Bobby Day, told lawmakers that she had intercepted a letter addressed to her husband, which stated that the copyright to Little Bitty Pretty One was not renewed, thus sending royalty payments to Day and the song's publisher. She never actually told her husband, who was dying of cancer at the time, and if the song's copyright were renewed, she and her 4 children would have received royalty payments right up until 2037. Jimmy Ruffin in before that, What Becomes of the Broken Hearted for 1966, the Dave Clark 5, Catch Us If You Can for 1965, and for 1968, O.C. Smith, the son of Hickory Hollers, Tramp. As we wrap it up for another night of Bob and the Baby Boomers, got Graeme Schultz on the radio after 10 o'clock. I should mention it was on this day in 1967 that the Beatles played their first concert at the Brisbane's Festival Hall. Well, Graeme's going to be telling you a bit more about that shortly and playing his first track by the Beatles. That's coming up straight after 10 o'clock. Hope you've had a great night listening to the music from the 50s and 60s. I'll be back Thursday night from 8 o'clock. Hope you can join me then on 104.9 Sunshine FM.

More music, more memories, more often. We started this hour of Tuesday night late, June 30, with Olivia Newton-John, If You Love Me, Let Me Know, from 1974, and The Beatles, Hello Goodbye, 1967. I'm Graham Schultz, and thanks to Bob and the Baby Boomers for the last 2 hours of the 50s and 60s jukebox flashbacks. And Bob was telling me about The Beatles and how it was 62 years ago tonight that they were actually in Brisbane playing Festival Hall on their world tour, and the noise was amazing, lifted the roof there. It's 7 minutes past 10 on 104.9 Sunshine FM.

0: 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David Pack there out front of Ambrosia from 1980, You're the Biggest Part of Me. And same year, Colleen Hewitt, Dreaming My Dreams with You. Boyzone Picture of You was a 1997 hit, and Cut and Move were Giving It Up in 1993. It's 24 minutes past 10.
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0: This is the Sunshine Coast radio station, Sunshine FM. It was Dirty Work back in 1979 for Max Merritt and the Meteors. Stevie Nicks and Don Henley got together in 1981 to do Leather and Lace, and Alan Parsons got the project together in 1984 for that big hit for them, Don't Answer Me. It's 14 minutes to 11.
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And the Rodney Crowell song that Keith Urban recorded in 2004 for his album Be Here, Making Memories of Us at 5 minutes to 11 on Sunshine FM.

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I'm Graham Schultz, and that was Jimmy, his 1991 version of the Motown classic Higher and Higher, and Dolly Parton's country classic Jolene out of 1974. Coming up, this is London Beat, and also David Dundas, William Shakespeare, and R&J Stone at 11:05 on 104.9 Sunshine FM.

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3: 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Doesn't seem that long ago.

0: music, more memories, more often from R&J Stone, their 1976 hit We Do It. My Little Angel from William Shakespeare from 1974. David Dundas got his old blue jeans on in 1976. And London Beat kicked off the set for us from 1990. I've Been Thinking About You at 19 past 11.
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Mark Cohen from 1991, his hit ballad that helped to win him a Grammy for Best New Artist in 1992, True Companion. And Frante with Accidentally Kelly Street from 1992, 28 past 11.

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0: 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That's Adam Harvey with his fine 2024 version of the Kenny Rogers song, Sail Away. And two big ones from the year that we were watching the Muppet movie in cinemas, 1979, Neil Diamond and September Morn, and Chaka Khan, I'm Every Woman, at 20 minutes to midnight on 104.9 Sunshine FM.
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This is Sunshine FM with Laura Brannigan from 1984 TMO at 11 minutes to 12 midnight and Bruce Springsteen in his Secret Garden from 1995. Where were you in 1974? Chances are you were listening to this hit from the Hughes Corporation.

Great to hear some Lee Kernaghan and the Boys from the Bush on Sunshine FM. That was big in 1992 and it's still a crowd favourite at his concerts. Plus the Hughes Corporation and Rock the Boat from 1974. That brings us along to 4 minutes to midnight. I'm Graham Schultz. Thanks for the company tonight. I'm back next Monday night from 10 p.m. You have a great week. 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
1: Are you tired of the same old, same old? 3B Creative Theatre invites you to visit their Mad Fun Anniversary show called Loony Parked. 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
1: The Niche Art Collection will be participating in the Open Studios Art Trail in the Coolum Hearts Studio, corner of Elizabeth Street and Sunrise Avenue, Coolum Beach, on the 18th and 19th of July from 10 a.m. to 4 p.m. Niche produces high-caliber paintings in acrylics and oil with a focus on land, sea and the natural world. 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
1: Are you interested in playing bridge? 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
1: Good morning. Currently 15 at Mullaney and Montville. Looking at a top of 21 for Mullaney, 23 at Maroochydore, Caloundra, Nambour and Noosa Heads. It'll be a partly cloudy day. Patchy morning fog. The medium chance of showers. They'll be most likely late this morning and through the afternoon. About a millimetre or so. 13 overnight, 24 for Thursday. Mostly sunny tomorrow. The chance of morning fog about the hinterland. And for Friday, 14 to a top of 25. It'll be partly cloudy. There's the chance of morning fog and a slight chance of a shower. Most likely in the afternoon.

Natalie Imbruglia on Sunshine FM. And a song called Wrong Impression. It's Trevor Young with you until 9 o'clock. We have the morning show after that. Starting off the music for the hour, UB40 and the way you do the things you do. Coming up soon, the Go-Betweens, but now Youth Group and Forever Young on Sunshine FM.

0: There are the Go-Betweens on Sunshine FM. Streets of Your Town, going back to 1988 with that one. And Forever Young from Youth Group, another Aussie band, and that was a hit in 2006. Coming up, some more Air Supply. We'll have some Seekers as well on Sunshine FM.
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0: 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This is Gabriella Chilmi from her album Lessons to be Learned and Sweet About Me, a song that really kicked off her career, number one in Australia and a worldwide hit for her. She actually has a new single out, which is called Pure Love, and that's the first single she's released in quite some time. She gets back into the recording studio. She'll do well for it. 1927 coming up soon on Sunshine FM.
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0: 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And Walking on the Moon, Dragon coming up shortly, as well as music from Sweet Sensation. And we'll take a look at local news headlines a little bit later on this hour here on 104.9 Sunshine FM.
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On 104.9 Sunshine FM, Wait Until Tomorrow, that's the sounds of Dragon, and Sweet Sensation before that, and Sad Sweet Dreamer. At 16 to 6, national news is coming up in around about a quarter of an hour from now. Let's have a look at local news headlines. And the Sunshine Coast News says Australia's first youth mental health outreach truck is close to being launched on the Sunshine Coast. Rise and Thrive Company, a registered charity, has plans for the mobile support hub dubbed Checkpoint to begin operating by Christmas. The Courier Mail says a local court has heard a Sunshine Coast couple who ran a mining business, lived rent-free and kept horses all bankrolled by more than $1 million from investors. According to the Sunshine Coast News, the Sunshine Coast Council's gone back to the drawing board to improve Camp Flat Road after previous attempts encountered difficulties. It's a connector road between Bligh Bligh Road and Yandina Bligh Bligh Road and a gateway to the Park Lakes Estate. In sports news, National Premier League Women's Football and Olympic Football Club have beaten Sunshine Coast Wanderers 1-0. The match was played at Ballinger Park in Budrum last night. In the men's competition, the Wanderers will play Caboolture on Friday night from 8:30. And the Australian Deaf Games will be getting underway on the Sunshine Coast this weekend. 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

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It's 7 to 6. This song had its film clip partially recorded at Nambour. It's The Endless Road from the Time Bandits on Sunshine FM.

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1: Good morning, I'm Sasha Foote. Australia's lowest paid workers will get a pay rise today as the new financial year ushers in a suite of changes. Employees on the minimum wage will see their income tip over $1,000 a week for the first time. The pay boost follows the Fair Work Commission ruling in favour of an increase last month. Federal Employment Minister Amanda Rishworth says it will make life easier for millions of workers.
2: The lowest paid workers in this country, and they deserve support with cost of living relief. And that's what we as a government have backed them in at the Fair Work Commission.
1: The US Supreme Court has struck down President Donald Trump's executive order to limit birthright citizenship as part of his bid to curb illegal immigration. The decision means any child born in the United States is automatically a citizen, even if their parents are undocumented immigrants or temporary visitors. Two people are fighting for their lives after a suspected arson attack on the Gold Coast. Police believe an offender attended the Hope Island property shortly before midnight and set it alight. A third person was also taken to hospital with non-life-threatening injuries. Queensland Fire and Rescue Superintendent Robert Bloss says the home has been extensively damaged.
3: The crews were able to get in. We've had partial collapse of the one of the sides of the buildings and the fire did spread into the roof. So they've managed to clear that out now.
1: Another case of the H5N1 strain of bird flu has been detected in Western Australia's Esperance region. It's the state's fourth detection and the nation's fifth. A university study has successfully trained humans to identify AI-generated faces. Experts say the training could help ensure fewer people fall victim to artificial intelligence fraud. ANU Associate Professor Amy Dawes says there are a few key differences which can help identify deepfakes.
4: Things like, overall, they tend to be more symmetrical. They're a little bit more attractive, a bit more trustworthy. But these impressions are different for everybody, and that's why we need the exposure and the natural learning of it.
1: China's top diplomat in Australia has accused ASIO and other Western intelligence agencies of fabricating spying claims against his country, and authorities are reportedly investigating an alleged people smuggling operation involving Chinese nationals in far north Queensland. It's understood multiple people are in custody. Checking sport on day two of Wimbledon. Australia's Maya Joint is on centre court, taking on tennis icon Serena Williams. Alex de Minaur and James Duckworth are through to the second round. In World Cup action, Norway is into the round of 16, eliminating Ivory Coast 2-1. And Jack Whiten will make his return for the Rabbitohs against the Panthers on Friday after almost 2 months off with an arm injury. That is the latest. I'm Sasha Foote.
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5: And a partly cloudy day coming up today. Currently 15 degrees in Mooloolaba, Maroochydore and Caloundra, and 23 the top for Maroochydore, Caloundra, Nambour and Noosa Heads, 21 at Mullaney. Patchy morning fog. There could be some showers this morning, most likely from late morning and through the afternoon. 13 to 24 for Thursday, mostly sunny. The chance of morning fog about the hinterland, and for Friday at this stage, 14 to a top of 25 and a partly cloudy day.
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5: We're getting reports of there being a crash on Fritzo Connection Road, so watch out for that. Apart from that, looking pretty good across the coast and hinterland at the moment. There is a bit of heavy traffic. If you're heading towards Brisbane, that's between North Lakes and Mango Hill. That's being impacted by roadworks. With the time at 6:04, that's the latest on the local traffic.

If You Leave, Orchestral Maneuvers in the Dark on Sunshine FM. And I second that emotion from Smokey Robinson and the Miracles to kick off the hour. Trevor Young with you until nine, then Jason has the morning show on this International Joke Day. Yep, that's right, it's another one of those quirky days, and this time around it's International Joke Day. And I have a bad dad joke for you if you'd like to hear it. Why are so many marsupials in Australian zoos? They have the koalifications. Get it? Koalifications? Yeah, I know. Let's move on.

0: 19 past 6, 104.9 Sunshine FM. Kim Wilde, If I Can't Have Stew, I Don't Want No Dinner, Baby. And before that, Belinda Carlisle's La Luna on this International Joke Day. Vin has contacted us on our Facebook page with a dad joke and asks the question, what's big and white and can't climb trees? A fridge.
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0: Chris Rea, Loving You, and Split Ends before that, and I Got You. 28 past six. Coming up shortly, we'll hear some music from Paul Simon. I have a great song from him coming up. There's also music from Joe Jackson.
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0: And the traffic is slowing on the Kalaud Road, the approaches to the Kawanaway Link Road. Reports of a crash on the Fritzo Connection Road, so be careful if you're driving in that area. Apart from that, roads across the coast at the moment are looking pretty good. If you're heading to Brisbane, there is a bit of a delay, maybe about 5 or 10 minutes, and that's due to heavy traffic around the Mango Hill North Lakes area, impacted by roadworks in that area. That's the latest on the traffic with the time. Heading towards 6.30 on Sunshine FM.
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1982, the year for that one. Joe Jackson stepping out on Sunshine FM, and Paul Simon, Mother and Child Reunion at 22 to 7. National news is coming up at 7 o'clock. In case you haven't heard, it's International Joke Day today. On our Facebook page, we're asking for the best or worst of your dad jokes. Colin sent one in, and he asked the question, what's a pawpaw? And it's, what's a dog dog has on its leg leg? It's a good one. And Richo says, the toilet's been stolen at the local police station. Officers have nothing to go on.

0: More music, more memories, more often. 104.9 Sunshine FM and Mondo Rocks Summer of 81 at 18 to 7. Carissa's been in touch on our Facebook page with a dad joke, and she asks, what did the farmer say to the cow on the roof? Get off. And on that note, I should get off.
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It's 9 to 7, local news headlines, and according to the Sunshine Coast News, Sunshine Coast Council has gone back to the drawing board to improve Camp Flat Road after previous attempts encountered difficulties. It's a connector road between Bligh Bligh Road and Yandina Bligh Bligh Road and a gateway to the Park Lakes estate. In local news and sport, National Premier League women's football last night, Olympic Football Club beat Sunshine Coast Wanderers 1-0. The match play at Ballinger Park at Budrum. And in the men's competition, the Wanderers will play Caboolture. That'll be on Friday night from 8:30. That's the latest in local news headlines on 104.9 Sunshine FM.

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2: Good morning, I'm Sasha Foote. Fuel prices are expected to increase as the cut to the fuel excise is wound back. The federal government has halved the fuel tax reduction to 16 cents off per litre. The NRMA's Peter Khoury says the change will start to be felt over coming days and weeks.
3: What that means for motorists is that the wholesale price front-leaded will go back up to $1.64. For diesel, it's $1.78.
2: Millions of Australians will also receive a small tax cut as the new financial year triggers a suite of changes. The minimum wage will tip over $1,000 a week for the first time, while paid parental leave is expanding to 30 weeks. Businesses are also now required to make superannuation contributions with each paycheck rather than quarterly. Price hikes have hit nearly half of telco customers on mobile plans and the majority of those on internet plans, according to a new national survey. Vodafone, Aldi Mobile and Aussie Broadband have come out on top for most satisfied customers in the Canstar research. Canstar's Tara Donnelly says most of those who had a price hike were complacent.
4: So nearly 90% of customers who have been affected by a price increase have just been absorbing the cost instead of taking 5 or 10 minutes to switch to a better deal.
2: Police are investigating a suspected arson attack on a Gold Coast home that's left two people with life-threatening burns. A third person is being treated in hospital for non-life-threatening injuries. The ferocious blaze caused the Hope Island property to partially collapse. The US Supreme Court has ruled that children born to undocumented migrants or temporary visitors automatically receive United States citizenship. Landmark ruling strikes down President Donald Trump's bid to curb illegal immigration by ending birthright citizenship. Queensland's new e-bike and e-scooter laws are now in effect, requiring riders aged 16 to hold a valid driver's licence. Children aged between 12 and 17 will only be able to ride with parental supervision. And the pork industry wants country of origin labelling regulations for seafood to be extended to more products. The laws require restaurants to clearly state whether seafood is Australian or imported, giving consumers the ability to support local. Australian Pork Limited Chief Executive Margot Andre says extending the rules would be a common sense move.
5: Why not switch over pork as well? And that way people know the pulled pork they're enjoying is Australian, or if it's imported, and they can make that choice.
2: Checking sport out, Wimbledon, Serena Williams has fought back to claim the second set against young Aussie Maya Joint. They're level at one set apiece. Alex de Minaur is through to round two after a dominant display over Argentina's Roman Burruchaga, winning 7-6, 6-1, 6-love. Ivory Coast has been knocked out of the FIFA World Cup by Norway, who progressed to the round of 16 with a 2-1 victory. And Australia's women are through to the T20 World Cup final after downing the West Indies by 8 wickets. That is the latest. I'm Sasha Foote.
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6: Currently 13 at Narimba and Glasshouse Mountains, 14 at Nambour. Top of 23 today, partly cloudy with patchy morning fog and the medium chance of showers likely from late this morning and through the afternoon. We have reasonably clear skies at the moment, but there is a little bit of high cloud about. 13 overnight, 24 for Thursday, mostly sunny, the chance of morning fog about the hinterland. And on Friday, partly cloudy, the chance of some morning fog, 14 to a top of 25.
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6: And across the Sunshine Coast and hinterland, we have reports of a crash on Crito Connection Road, so be careful if you're driving in that area. Starting to slow down on the Sunshine Motorway around Mountain Creek on Caloundra Road. It's also starting to slow down the approaches to the Kawanaway Link Road. Motorway to the north is looking okay. Nambour Connection Road is looking good at this stage. And Nicklin Way also looking okay. If you're heading towards Brisbane, watch out for some heavy traffic around Mango Hill. That's being impacted by roadworks in that area. That's the latest on the local traffic with the time at 7:04.

Them featuring Van Morrison, Baby Please Don't Go on Sunshine FM. And Hall & Oates to start the music with the hour, and she's gone. It's 12 past seven, and some breaking sports news for you. And a 20-year-old Australian player, Maya Joint, who's the world number 87 at the moment, has just beaten Serena Williams at Wimbledon. There'll be more on that coming up in the national news later on this morning. It is, of course, International Joke Day. In fact, July 1 is International Joke Day right through until 2035. And today on the Facebook page, we're asking for your best or worst dad jokes. And Roland sent one in. It's regarding Neil Diamond. He says his real name's Neil Cole. That was before the pressure got to him.

0: There were the Doors, Touch Me In, before that Little River Band's Cool Change. It's 21 past 7. John Farnham celebrates his 77th birthday today. We'll have a song from him soon on Sunshine FM.
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0: 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And the Mighty Quinn. It's 7:30. Let's have a look at what's happening on the roads.
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0: And across the coast and hinterland at the moment, it's not looking too bad, although the traffic is slowing. On the Sunshine Motorway around Mountain Creek, that's between Sippy Downs and Mooloolabah. On the Caloundra Road, it's getting a bit slow as well, eastbound. That's on the approaches to the Kawana Way Link Road. Motorway to the north is looking okay. Nambour Connection Road is looking okay as well. And if you're heading to Brisbane, there is a bit of slow traffic, and that's around the Mango Hill area and North Lakes area as well. That's being impacted by roadworks. So if you're heading towards Brisbane, allow yourself a little bit of extra travel time this morning. It's 29 to 8. That's the latest on the local traffic on Sunshine FM.
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22 to 8, 104.9 Sunshine FM with Diesel, Never Miss Your Water and the Bobby Fuller. Before that, and I fought the law. Some information from the Sunshine Coast Airport. The Air New Zealand flight NZ169 from Auckland's running about half an hour early. That's now arriving at around 10:40 this morning.

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Justin Timberlake can't stop this feeling on Sunshine FM at 13 to 8. In local news headlines, the ABC is reporting that dozens of homes on the Sunshine Coast have been spared after the state government decided they were no longer needed for a new public transport project. The Sunshine Coast News says Australia's first youth mental health outreach truck is close to being launched on the Sunshine Coast. The operators say that it should be operating by Christmas. The charity is close to securing $160,000 needed for its launch. Rise and Thrive Company is a registered charity. They plan to have the mobile support hub operating by the end of the year. The Courier Mail says a local court has heard a Sunshine Coast couple who ran a mining business, lived rent-free and kept horses, all bankrolled by more than $1 million from investors. And in local sports news, in the National Premier League Women's Football, Olympic Football Club have beaten Sunshine Coast Wanderers 1-0. The match played last night at Ballinger Park at Budrum. In the men's competition, the Wanderers will play Caboolture. That'll be on Friday night from 8:30. 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
1: Hello, I'm Sasha Foote. A man has died and two others are fighting for life following a suspicious house fire on the Gold Coast. Lachlan Gray reports.
2: Fire crews were called to the home on Sickle Avenue in Hope Island around 11:45 last night, where they found the property engulfed in flames. Two men aged 44 and 84 sustained life-threatening burns and were transported to hospital for treatment. A 59-year-old woman was also transported with non-life-threatening injuries. The house was extensively damaged by the blaze, which has since been extinguished. Upon entering the wreckage, a 38-year-old man was located deceased inside. A crime scene has been established with police investigating the circumstances. Lachlan Gray reporting.
1: An increase to the minimum wage is kicking in as one of many changes brought on by the new financial year. The income of Australia's lowest paid workers will rise to just over $26 an hour. The increase follows the Fair Work Commission's decision to hike award wages last month. Federal Employment Minister Amanda Rishworth says it was a historic ruling.
3: What that equals is that for the first time, the national weekly minimum wage is more than $1,000 a week.
1: New registration rules for NDS providers are now in effect as the federal government considers who will be targeted in the next wave of changes. Providers of digital platforms and those supporting independent living like group homes must now be registered with the regulator. It's part of a larger overhaul to crack down on non-compliance across the sector. Home values in the country's capital cities have tumbled, according to latest data. Experts say the government's tax changes and interest rate hikes are among the factors weighing on the property market. Melbourne and Sydney took the worst hit, both recording market slumps. But financial expert Tom Hawley says it could open up more opportunities for new buyers to enter the market.
4: You know, the opportunity to buy in a downturn is a very smart thing to do, in my opinion. And eventually, you know, when they start cutting rates, that might be a catalyst for the market to start to recover. So you want to start buying, I believe, before they start cutting rates.
1: 14 children have been killed when the roof of a tutoring centre in the Pakistani city of Lahore collapsed on top of them. Local officials say two people are in custody, with initial inquiries suggesting the centre was unregistered. And China's top diplomat in Australia has accused ASIO of fabricating spying claims against his nation. Checking sport, Australia's Maya Joint has held her nerve at Wimbledon to beat seven-time champion Serena Williams in round one. Earlier, Alex de Minaur and James Duckworth booked their place in the second round. At the World Cup, France and Sweden are nil all after half an hour. Norway moves into the round of 16 with a 2-1 win over Ivory Coast. And in the NRL, Jack Whiten will make his return for the Rabbitohs against the Panthers on Friday after almost 2 months off with an arm injury. That is the very latest. I'm Sasha Foote.
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5: Right now, 13 at Peachester, 14 in Biwa, and 16 at Kenilworth, Budrum and at Mooloolah Valley. We're looking at a top of 23. Partly cloudy today with some patchy fog this morning and a medium chance of showers likely from late this morning and through the afternoon. Not very much rain though. 13 to 24 for Thursday. It'll be mostly sunny tomorrow. There could be some fog about the hinterland. 14 to 25 for Friday. Just a drop or two of rain. The chance of morning fog as well. And a drop or two of rain across Saturday and Sunday as well.
0: 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Traffic.
5: There's heavy traffic on the Sunshine Motorway around Mountain Creek and Sippy Downs area after Kawana Way. No blockage, but it's eastbound towards Mooloolah. Delays are expected there later on this morning, and motorists are being urged to show some patience in that area this morning. There's also a little bit of heavy traffic that's on the Caloundra Road on the approaches to the Kawana Way Link Road. If you're heading to Brisbane, there's heavy traffic as well, and that's Narangba through to Pine River Bridge. There's no blockage, but it's southbound towards Brisbane. That'll allow a bit of extra travel time if you're going that way as well. At 8:04, that's the latest on the local traffic.

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We're asking on our Facebook page for you to send in your best or worst dad jokes because today is International Joke Day. Patricia sent one in and she says, what do you call a cow with two legs? Lean beef. And Colin has sent one in as well. Did you hear about the kidnapping? It's all right, he woke up. Oh dear. Chicago now, just you and me on Sunshine FM.

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0: 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And the Eurythmics before that featuring Stevie Wonder on the harmonica. And There Must Be an Angel Playing with My Heart. It's 29 to 9.
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0: We're getting reports of a crash on Kawana Way, not far from Mountain Creek, so be careful in that area. It's a little bit on the slow side on Nickland Way around Warana and Watella. Clowder Road not looking too bad at the moment. Traffic between Sippy Downs and Mooloolaba on the Sunshine Motorway is looking okay at this stage, although it is a little bit slower than usual. The Nambour Connection Road is looking all right. If you're heading to Brisbane this morning, there is a bit of heavy traffic around the Mango Hill area, so be very careful around there. Of course, that's being impacted by roadworks, so allow a bit of extra travel time if you're heading to Brisbane. At 29 to 9, that's the very latest on the local traffic on Sunshine FM.

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On 104.9 Sunshine FM, that's the original version of The Price of Love, which also went on to become a hit for Bryan Ferry. And that version we just heard from the Everly Brothers out of 1965, Neil Sedaka before that, and Standing on the Inside from 73. It's 19 to 9. We're asking on our Facebook page for you to send in your best or worst dad jokes. And Gwen sent in a couple. One says, what do you call a deer with no eyes? No idea. And what do you call a cow with no legs? Ground beef. Of course, it's International Joke Day. If you want to send us your bad dad jokes, head to our Facebook page at Sunshine FM.

0: More music, more memories, more often, 104.9 Sunshine FM. They're the Rolling Stones. You can't always get what you want. That one going back to 1969. They actually have a new single out at the moment, which is called Jealous Lover. So watch out for that one. 9 to 9, we'll take a look at local news headlines soon on Sunshine FM.
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More than I can say. It's 5 to 9. Local news headlines, and the ABC's reporting that dozens of homes on the Sunshine Coast have been spared after the state government decided they were no longer needed for a new public transport project. The Courier Mail says a local court has heard a Sunshine Coast couple who ran a mining business, lived rent-free and kept horses all bankrolled by $1 million or more than $1 million from investors. The Sunshine Coast News says the Sunshine Coast Council has gone back to the drawing board to improve Camp Flap Road after previous attempts encountered difficulties. It's a connector between Bly Bly Road and Bly Bly Yandina Road, and it's a gateway between gateway to the Park Lakes Estate. In sports news, National Premier League Women's Football, Olympic Football Club beat Sunshine Coast Wanderers 1-0 last night at Budrum. And in the men's competition, the Wanderers will play Caboolture on Friday. That'll be from 8:30. That's the latest local news headlines on Sunshine FM.

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1: Hello, I'm Sasha Foote. The federal government says housing is a long-term investment and prices will go up and down. New data from Cotality and PropTrack shows property prices have dropped to levels not seen since COVID. Some Australians have welcomed the decrease, but others are now in negative equity as a result of the fall. Treasurer Jim Chalmers believes people will be better off in the long term.
2: We saw some softness in housing even before the budget. It's a function of a whole range of factors. Our goal here is to make things easier for first home buyers. That's one of the key motivations behind the tax changes in the budget.
1: A man is dead and two others are battling life-threatening burns following a suspected arson attack on a Gold Coast home. Police believe an offender set the Hope Island property alight while multiple people were inside, causing the house to partially collapse. The body of a 38-year-old man was found inside once the blaze was extinguished. A three-year-old boy has been found alive 6 days after two destructive earthquakes in Venezuela. Rescue teams say his vital signs were good as he was taken to hospital. The death toll from the quakes is nearing 2,000, with tens of thousands remaining unaccounted for. The federal government is being urged to reduce the number of unhealthy food advertisements aimed at children. Public health leaders say those aged between 2 and 17 are facing a bombardment of ads online, in gaming and through sports sponsors. Cancer Council's Australia's David Martin says something needs to change.
3: Living with overweight or obesity can actually increase the risk of serious chronic illness, including 13 different types of cancer. And many of these we all know.
1: The US Supreme Court has upheld laws in two states banning transgender girls and women from playing on school sports teams. The ruling is expected to pave the way for similar bans in states across the United States. The ban is already in place in Idaho and West Virginia. Also making news, fuel prices across the country are expected to increase as the cut to the fuel excise is wound back. The federal government has halved the fuel tax reduction to 16 cents off per litre. And a survey has found Australians are continuing to pay for mobile data they don't use. ACCC figures show the average Australian uses just 14.5 gigabytes per month, but are paying for plans exceeding 20 gigabytes. Checking sport, Bea Join has spoiled Serena Williams' return to Wimbledon with a 6-3, 6-7, 6-3 win on centre court. Fellow Aussie Alex de Minaur is also into round two, defeating Argentina's Roman Burruchaga in straight sets. FIFA World Cup favourites France are leading Sweden 2-0 in the second half of their round of 32 clash. Earlier, Norway eliminated Ivory Coast 2-1. And Australia's women are through to the T20 World Cup final after downing the West Indies by 8 wickets. That is the latest. I'm Sasha Foote.
0: 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Weather.
4: Fine, partly cloudy is the forecast for today. Less chance of rain, certainly tomorrow as well. Fine, mostly sunny, the forecast there. Sunny again for Friday and again on Saturday. So good few days of sunshine coming up. Looking for a top today of 23 degrees at 9:04, currently sitting on 18.

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Tina Arena before that, Love is the Answer. Sure is. Hey, 11 past nine. Good morning, Jason McLaney. How beautiful does it look, hey, instead of this rain? Got beautiful blue sky. Fine sunny today, partly cloudy a little bit later on, but looking absolute you beaut at the moment. Bachelor Girl on the way shortly. Also some Crowded House, Mary Hopkin, Harry Chapin, his most famous hit. Also a bit of Daryl Braithwaite. Right now, this from In Excess. You know, this was written by Michael Hutchins and drummer John Farris at the apartment they shared in Hong Kong. A song called Disappear, In Excess.

0: Man on the Moon, In Excess, Disappear before that, as said, written by Michael Hutchence and John Farris, the drummer. They shared an apartment in Hong Kong and came up with that idea there. I guess they disappeared from the rest of the band. It's 20 past nine, hits on the way very shortly. Australia's Bachelor Girl, remember them? I'll play one from them. Also some Cat Stevens on the way too.
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0: Just a quick look at post-peak hour traffic. Slight delay inbound through Mountain Creek, Sunshine Motorway, Nicklin Way, a bit busy up through Minyama. Starting to ease though. No delays, all other major Sunshine Coast roads. There is some slight delays on Steve Irwin Way at the Beerburrum exit. Ongoing roadworks there. Bruce Highway towards Gympie, nice and clear. And no dramas also if you're heading on down through to Brisbane this morning.
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0: shadow. More music, more memories, more often. 104.9 Sunshine FM, Cat Stevens, Moon Shadow, Chris Montez. Before that, The More I See You. Always like Pete Allen's version of that one too. Also done by the likes of Andy Williams and Bobby Darin. Quite a few artists there. And Bachelor Girl, Buses and Trains. Always been intrigued by the line, whereas I was hit by a bus, hit by a train, but it felt so good, I would do it again. Maybe a bit of glutton for punishment there, Jeez. 28 to 10, Jason McLean here this morning. Hits on the way very shortly. Crowded House, also Mary Hopkin. Sure to be a hit this week is the Australian Deaf Games. What a fantastic event for the Sunshine Coast. Gets underway this Saturday with the opening ceremony at Caloundra Indoor Stadium. 3 o'clock, that gets underway. If you want to get along and check that out. And from Sunday, all the competition underway there. Got athletics on at the Sunshine Coast Uni. Also, down at Mooloolaba Beach, beat of beach volleyball. How good's that? Bit of chess at Caloundra RSL as well. At the Caloundra Golf Club, got the golf there. Lawn bowls at Club Mooloolaba. Swimming at the Mountain Creek Swim Club. Also, tennis at Mooloolaba Tennis Club. And touch footy, Sunshine Coast Stadium field too there. And a number of events on at the indoor stadium too, including basketball, netball, futsal, which is a form of soccer, and a bit of table tennis. So great array of sports, over 1,000 athletes coming to the Sunshine Coast for the Deaf Games. Get out and enjoy them running from this Saturday to the following Saturday here on the Sunny Coast.
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More music, more memories, more often. 104.9 Sunshine FM, the delightful voice of Mary Hopkin and Knock Knock. Who's there? Crowded House and Fall at Your Feet before that. At 19 to 10, hits on the way very shortly. Got Harry Chapin's most famous hit. I think you'll well remember that one, hey? Also some Darryl Braithwaite on the way. This now from Ben Lee. This was a bit of a hit for him as well, mid-2000s. It's Into the Dark, 104.9 Sunshine FM.

0: Here's the Sunshine Coast radio station, 104.9 Sunshine FM's Darryl Braithwaite, All I Do, Harry Shape and Cats in the Cradle before that. At 9 to 10, interesting, Serena Williams, hey, got a wild card into Wimbledon. 44 years of age, she lost overnight to an Aussie youngster by the name of Maya Joint in three sets there. She showed some glimpses of her old form, but she fell away there. And that's the second time. Remember, she lost to Tomljevic, the Australian, back in 2022. So a bit of an Aussie jinx there for Serena Williams. I'm just wondering why she even came back. 44, that is very old to be playing tennis, and I don't know what she's trying to achieve. I mean, there's no way on earth she was ever going to achieve what she did in the past, but coming back, I don't know, maybe she misses the glory, but it's a very strange one. That wonder how long that will continue.
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2: 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She was a sensible and hard-working woman who raised an illiterate peasant girl who went on to change the course of French history. Evening and matinee performances will be on from the 3rd to the 11th of July at 16 Mitchell Street, Nambour. 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

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They did a pretty good version as well. It's 4 to 10. Got your latest news, sport and weather very shortly to take us there. 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
1: Hello, I'm Sasha Foote. The opposition says the Albanese government can't dismiss a sharp drop in house prices across Australia. Latest data from Cotality and PropTrack shows prices have declined to levels not seen since COVID. Some Australians have welcomed the fall, but others are now in negative equity. The issue became heated between Labor Minister Tim Ayres and Nationals leader Matt Canavan during a chat